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0: chorizo like it's Listerine. Morocco to Montclair, shit, I'm there. Sitting in a timeshare, getting rich off an idea. Customs got questions about some shit they find weird. Okay. Like, why you in like Colombia 10 times, 10 times, 10 times, 10 times?
1: And it's a long time coming.